0: see turmoil to quench the pain. The office cubicle has trapped me again. Am I a mouse in a cage? Am I demon's invasion now? If only there was a language that I could count in that would make me feel better. Oh yeah!
1: Oh yeah!

nation. I'm jumping on a plane to another nation. All my pounds, they forgot to fit. I need some euros to counter it. Whoa. I spy, cry, down in Ali, stop it, stop it. I spy, cry, with a slice of pepperoni. I'll play you can.